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0: Paul McCartney. John Fogerty. Journey.
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And if you woke up this morning, you looked at the alarm clock and thought, there's absolutely no way I got enough sleep. Well, you've got plenty of company. A new CDC report shows just how many Americans are walking around exhausted. And the number, pretty incredible. I got that coming up next.

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0: was in the air. We'll be talking temperatures in the upper 30s and lower 40s. Friday, great start to the weekend. Lots of sunshine and another great night for high school football. Saturday, starting off in the mid-40s, warming into the mid-70s with a good deal of sunshine. We're going to watch that coastal storm. Could turn into a nor'easter and could bring us gusty winds and even some rain showers on Sunday. Not expecting any flooding rains, but we could have some of those nuisance light rain showers along with the wind.
1: Oh, thanks, Curtis. Sweater weather. Sweater weather out there right now. 63 degrees. It's sunny at 1231.

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Here's Chicago on a Thursday night. It's hard to say I'm sorry.